of my own. Screen previews, matinees, main attractions, late shows.

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So I'm going to play the B-Boy National Anthem. It goes something like this. 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
0: 27 years, y'all. 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
0: Strut Records.
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professional. A lot of MCs like to use the word dramatical. 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

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From Bell Push to Fawcett, in Smart Town Apartment, the cottage is pretty, the main house a palace, penthouse perfection. 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

0: 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And the Maybelline Dance, Kokomo.
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1: Our next experiment deals with the phenomenon of second sound. We are all familiar with wave motion in elastic materials, be they solids, liquids, or gases. Elastic energy of deformation carried away from a source in the form of waves with a characteristic speed, the speed of sound. Liquid helium is an elastic substance, both above and below the lambda point. Both helium 1 and 2 support sound waves. Now, helium 2, the superfluid phase, also conducts heat in the form of waves. This remarkable property is shared by no other substance.

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And fills our hearts with flowers. We march in time to her music and talk to the sky like a lover. We are freedom's fighters. We bang our fists on our shields, tough and unyielding. Now let the people rule themselves. 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

I know there's more. There's more coming through, and this is bringing me closer, closer. And this is the answer I fear to try to open another door. The answer is clearer than ever before. The tree and the branch and the rock and the roll and twigs, they break. Twigs, they snap. The roots, and they rot and they wither and grab. They grab at my heart and my soul and my love. Foxes come and foxes go. The owl in the night is here to stay. And the wise old owl, he knows that I've been here before. I keep coming back.